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Sumpirangan, Keningpang, Caca, Viana, Yelin, Patino, Taiwan, Tito, Davica, dan Tentia. 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
1: 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Yo, Mitchell Bali Hap, Mandel yo. Beatbox box, total yo. 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Everywhere I go, bring the beatbox. On me beatbox. Beatbox on me beatbox, on me.
2: 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Kita request lagu di Asiatic aja yuk. WhatsApp-nya ke nomor 0812-921-11921 atau lewat DM Instagram di @suaraindah92.1.
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1: 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Beatbox box, total yo. 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On me beatbox.
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0: Oh, to the K, to the OK.